0: 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I invite you to join us from September 11th to 13th, when Oslo comes alive with Mexican flavors, aromas, and traditions at the Women's Mexican Food Festival 2026. This festival celebrates Mexican gastronomy, culture, and the culinary legacy of women, fostering a connection between Mexico and Norway through food. This year, we are welcoming Mexican chefs Colibri Jimenez and Diana Lopez del Rio to Oslo, alongside Montserrat Garza and Sylvia Vavik-Flåten, to share their knowledge, stories, and passion for Mexican cuisine. The event will feature taqueria-style tacos, an exclusive 12-course tasting dinner, a Mexican gastronomy masterclass, and a Mexican culture day, free and open to the entire community, featuring a tortilla-making workshop for children and families, lectures, and a market showcasing creative women and entrepreneurs. A festival for Mexicans, Norwegians, Latinos, and everyone who loves Mexico and wants to discover its rich culinary and cultural heritage. Women's Mexican Food Festival 2026, September 11th to 13th in Oslo. Find us on social media as Women's Mexican Food Festival and contact us at info@wmff.no. Come share in the spirit of Mexico. Come celebrate our culture. 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

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I invite you to join us from September 11th to 13th, when Oslo comes alive with Mexican flavors, aromas, and traditions at the Women's Mexican Food Festival 2026. 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The event will feature taqueria-style tacos, an exclusive 12-course tasting dinner, a Mexican gastronomy masterclass, and a Mexican culture day, free and open to the entire community, featuring a tortilla-making workshop for children and families, lectures, and a market showcasing creative women and entrepreneurs. A festival for Mexicans, Norwegians, Latinos, and everyone who loves Mexico and wants to discover its rich culinary and cultural heritage. Women's Mexican Food Festival 2026, September 11th to 13th in Oslo. 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